education that you acquired, and the holy sacred things that you have listened to, and the thoughts that you have had here during the period of stay. Make your parents also happy. Never make your parents feel sorry watching you. Make them happy. When you are happy, your parents also will be happy. Parents are very important. Therefore it is said, there is no other greater God beyond mother and father. Therefore mother and father are very important. So it's our main duty to make them happy. Why have we born as a human being in the body? To make them happy. It's not enough if you eat for yourself and self-centered. That's not important. So all the eating, drinking and moving about, they are quite natural, they happen. We are born to make our parents happy. And once we make our parents happy, so also others will follow, make their parents happy in turn. So we should have good ideas, good ideals. Then only your aim of life is fulfilled. There lies the fulfillment of having been here as students of Sri Sathya Sai educational institutions. Bhagavan wants that you should have this good name of having belonged to this ideal institution.

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Swami explained that Lord Rama's two main teachings were truth and righteousness. If all of us strive to walk along the path of truth, our lives would become purified. Thank you, Sai Ram.

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Dear listeners, Sai Ram. When the turmoil during our worldly struggles churn our hearts, we tend to lose our mental and spiritual strengths. We feel like opening our heart to someone who is near and dear to us. And who better than the Lord Himself to pour our hearts to in a letter? But what is the correct address of the Lord so that our prayers reach the Lord instantly? Let us now listen to a divine discourse delivered by Bhagwan Baba on the occasion of Dasara celebrations in Purnachandra Auditorium at Prashanthi Nilayam on the 18th of October 1993, where Bhagwan Baba compassionately gives us the correct address of the Lord.

You just heard the divine discourse delivered by Bhagwan Baba on the occasion of Dasara celebrations in Purnachandra Auditorium at Prashanthi Nilayam on the 18th of October 1993. Bhagwan Baba said, Omkar is the correct address of the Lord. The sound of the bell and the sound of the Vedas also radiate Omkara Nada. The uttering of Omkara should be done in a sweet and progressive way, starting with the sound Ah, which should come from the navel, and then Oo from the throat, and finally conclude with Mmm from the lips. It should resemble the sound of an aeroplane when it is far off, gradually increasing in volume as it approaches the aerodrome and finally subsiding after landing. Therefore, Omkar, which is uttered so, is the correct address of the Lord. Thank you and Sai Ram.

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Sai Ram, dear listeners, Bhagwan Baba says that devotion is not a uniform to be worn only for a few hours, but it is a full-time job. In today's discourse, Baba speaks in detail about the magnificence and uniqueness of one-pointed devotion. He also highlights the matchless bond between every devotee and God, and how one cannot exist without the other. Let us now listen to a wonderful discourse that Bhagwan Baba delivered on 19th of May 2000 during the summer course on Indian culture and spirituality in Vrindavan, Bangalore.

You were listening to excerpts from a divine discourse delivered by Bhagwan Baba on 19th of May 2000 during the summer course on Indian culture and spirituality in Vrindavan, Bangalore. Bhagwan highlighted the intense and unwavering devotion that the five Pandavas and their queen Draupadi had for Lord Krishna, despite the various problems they underwent. Baba added that just as the boulders in the sea do not move in spite of being hit by waves, we too should remain steadfast in our devotion to God. Thank you, Sai Ram.

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0: In the year 1996, out of his infinite compassion, Bhagwan gave an extended series of discourses to his students from June to August. The primary aim of these discourses was to help the students fill their character and follow the spiritual path in life. 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

Dear listeners, Sai Ram, what is the profound message conveyed by the great epic of India, Mahabharata? Is it only the story of the conflict between the Kauravas and Pandavas? Let us now listen to Bhagwan Baba revealing the significant message which Mahabharata intends to convey to the world. This divine discourse was delivered on the occasion of Krishna Janmashtami in the Purnachandra Auditorium at Prashanti Nilayam on 24th of August 1989.

0: entire world is pervaded by Hari, full of Hari. God pervades the entire world, and in Him you find the world also. There is not even an atom which does not have Hari in it. Everything is full of Hari. The only need is you have to inquire into to find this particular truth.
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0: Fear and delusions exist in heart which does not have.
1: Deho devalaya prokto. Dehame oka devalayamu.
0: The physical body is temple of God.
1: Indulo prema.

were listening to the Divine Discourse delivered by Bhagwan Baba on the occasion of Krishna Janmashtami, celebrated in Purnachandra Auditorium at Prashanti Nilayam on the 24th of August 1989. Bhagwan Baba said that Mahabharata reveals the difference between the Kauravas and the Pandavas in their attitude to Lord Krishna. The Pandavas epitomize the importance of reliance on Lord Krishna as their divine benefactor. The Pandavas placed God first, the world next, and I or themselves last. Whereas the Kauravas placed I, self-interest first, the world next, and God last. Whoever places God first and foremost is bound to be successful in life. Thank you and Sai Ram.

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Sairam, dear listeners, can an evil-minded one get rid of the evil tendencies and develop virtues? In today's discourse, Bhagwan Baba explains why good company is important and how we are known by the company we keep. As is the company, so are the thoughts. Good company has the power to confer even liberation itself. Let us now listen to the divine discourse delivered by Bhagwan Baba on 9th October 2002 during the Dashara celebrations in Prashanti Nilayam.

You were listening to excerpts from a divine discourse delivered by Bhagwan Baba on 9th October 2002 during the Dashara celebrations in Prashanti Nilayam. Bhagwan narrated how one can easily develop virtues when one receives the blessings of elders and has the company of noble souls. The life of Ratnakara, the highway robber, was transformed when he came in contact with the Saptarishis, or the seven enlightened sages. He went on to become the sage Valmiki, who composed the great epic, the Ramayana. Good company can lead one to God's company. Thank you, Sai Ram.

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You will now hear a divine discourse of Bhagawan, which he delivered on 25th December 1996. In this discourse, Bhagawan not only teaches the unity of religions, but also reveals certain interesting facts about Jesus Christ and Christianity.

0: Vaishnavites say that Lord Vishnu is greatest, while Saivites claim that Shambhu Shiva is greatest of all.
1: Vishnuve goppani Vaishnulanu chunda Shambhundu goppani Cheivulanaga.

0: గొప్పని చదువరులను.
1: Those that follow that school of Ganapati, they claim that Ganapati is the only Lord, while all educated feel that Sharada is the highest deity.

is my message. Expansion is my life. My life is my message. No vision for love. 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

That was the Divine Discourse of Bhagwan, which he delivered on 25th December 1996. In this interesting discourse, Bhagwan taught us the unity of religions and also revealed certain interesting facts about Jesus Christ and Christianity.

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Sidearm, dear listeners, from the worldly point of view, the day and time at which the divine incarnations Rama and Krishna were born are said to be inauspicious. How can the birthday of the divine incarnations be inauspicious? Is this the right view? Let us now listen to Bhagwan Baba enlightening us on this mystery. This divine discourse was delivered on the occasion of Krishna Janmashtami at Prashanti Nilayam on the 19th of August 2003.

You were listening to the Divine Discourse delivered by Bhagwan Baba on the occasion of Krishna Janmashtami at Prashanti Nilayam on the 19th of August 2003. Bhagwan Baba said, "To worry over why Krishna and Rama were born on such inauspicious time and day is foolish. In fact, all days are auspicious and are meant to confer welfare and prosperity. God incarnates to bestow auspiciousness to all. Hence, these days should be treated as highly sacred." Thank you and Sai Ram.

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0: You will now hear a divine discourse delivered by Bhagavan Baba on 20th of April 1998 at Kodaikanal. Bhagavan in this discourse makes it crystal clear that spiritual victory is possible only by rising above the mind and maya. Be ready for a glimpse of the road to liberation shown with the great example of Buddha.
1: ತ್ಯಜ ದುರ್ಜನ ಸಂಸರ್ಗಂ ಭಜ

You are witnessing a beautiful glimpse of the road to liberation presented by Bhagavan in his discourse delivered on 20th of April 1998 at Kodaikanal.

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Let us now hear Bhagwan Baba's Guru Purnima discourse on the 16th of July 2000.

That was a Guru Purnima discourse delivered by Bhagwan Baba on the 16th of July 2000, wherein he spoke on the power of pure love that fills the universe.

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Sai Ram, dear listeners, who is God? What does he look like? Where and how can he be experienced? What is the nature of the Atma? In today's discourse, Bhagwan Baba explains the mysterious power of God and the inner meaning and the essence of the Upanishads. Let us now listen to the divine discourse delivered by Bhagwan Baba during the Dashera celebrations on 11th October 2002 in Prashanti Nilayam.

You were listening to the Divine Discourse delivered by Bhagwan Baba during the Dashara celebrations on 11th October 2002 in Prashanti Nilayam. Bhagwan Baba gave numerous examples from nature to illustrate the supreme engineering skill of God. Baba also advised us not to attempt to understand divine power, but to try and achieve it by knowing our true nature. Then we will realize that our true self is our atmic principle, which is all-pervasive and is uniformly present in all beings. Thank you, Sai Ram.

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0: Sai Ram, dear listeners, self-confidence is the first step towards completing any task, big or small. In today's discourse, Bhagwan speaks about the life of Abraham Lincoln and explains how he cultivated self-confidence based on the encouragement that his mother gave him during his young age. Let us now listen to the divine words of wisdom delivered by Bhagwan Baba on the 23rd of November 2000 in Prashanthi Nilayam during his 75th birthday celebrations.
1: Sarvabhuta Sitam Yema Bhajatye Katvamastitaha Sarvadharam

You were listening to the excerpts from a divine discourse delivered by Bhagwan Baba on the 23rd of November 2000 in Prashanthi Nilayam during the 75th birthday celebrations. Baba said that even if we do not have faith in others, we must at least have faith in ourselves and faith in God. He added that this is the secret to greatness. Thank you, and Sairam from the Radio Sai team.

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In the year 1996, out of his infinite compassion, Bhagwan gave an extended series of discourses to his students from June to August. The primary aim of these discourses was to help the students fill their character and follow the spiritual path in life. 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

You are tuned to Discourse Stream of Radio Sai, bringing you the divine message of Bhagwan Sri Satya Sai Baba, 24 hours a day, 7 days a week. 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

Sairam, dear listeners, the eternal human values of truth, righteousness, peace, love and non-violence are already inherent in us. We only need to make conscious efforts to express them in every little thing that we do. In today's discourse, Bhagwan makes this point very clear. He says that the sacred values can neither be acquired from sacred texts, nor can it be acquired from learned people. When we practice right living, our virtues will protect us in all situations. Let us now listen to a divine discourse delivered by Bhagwan Baba on the 14th of January 2003 in Prashanti Nilayam during the holy festival of Sankranti.

You were listening to excerpts from a divine discourse delivered by Bhagwan Baba on the 14th of January 2003 in Prashanti Nilayam on the occasion of Sankranti. Bhagwan mentioned how Arjuna fulfilled the last desire of Bhishma in the Mahabharata and thus gained the revered elder's blessings. Baba advises us that we too must strive to please our elders and earn their blessings. Thank you. Sai Ram.

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0: In the year 1996, out of his infinite compassion, Bhagwan gave an extended series of discourses to his students from June to August. The primary aim of these discourses was to help the students fill their character and follow the spiritual path in life. Radio Sai now presents excerpts from a recording of one of those precious discourses.
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Sairam, dear listeners, the divine family of Lord Shiva is a picture of mixed and conflicting energies. For instance, look at the vehicles of Lord Shiva, Mother Parvati, and their two sons, Ganesha and Subramanya. Again, observe the objects worn on their bodies. We find that by nature they are incompatible. What is the inner message revealed by this seemingly diversified picture of Lord Shiva's family? Let us now listen to Bhagwan Baba lovingly explain the deep significance behind it in the divine discourse delivered on the occasion of Ganesh Chaturthi in Sai Ramesh Hall at Vrindavan Ashram, Whitefield, Bangalore on the 19th of September 1993.

You just heard a divine discourse delivered by Bhagwan Baba on the occasion of Ganesh Chaturthi in the Sai Ramesh Hall at Vrindavan Ashram, Whitefield, Bangalore on the 19th of September 1993. Bhagwan Baba explained that the vehicles of Lord Shiva, Mother Parvati, Ganesha and Subramanya and the objects worn on their bodies all get on harmoniously, even though in their original nature incompatible with each other. The lion, the vehicle of Mother Parvati, living in peace with the elephant, the form of Ganesha, and the bull, the vehicle of Lord Shiva, and the peacock, the vehicle of Subramanya, bearing no enmity towards the snake, the garland of Shiva. All this only conveys the message of unity in diversity. So, such unity in a family is the basis of unity in society, which ultimately results in harmony and peace in the country. Thank you and Sai Ram.

You are tuned to Disco Stream of Radio Sai, bringing you the divine message of Bhagwan Sri Satya Sai Baba, 24 hours a day, 7 days a week. 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

Not all scientists may appreciate the concept of divinity, but all will agree that the five elements form the basis for life in this universe. In today's discourse, Bhagwan explains how divinity is the basis for the five elements and how by respecting them, we will actually be respecting God. Let us now collect the divine pearls of wisdom from Bhagwan Baba's discourse delivered on 25th October 2001 during the Dasara festival in Prashantinilayam.

0: You are listening to excerpts from a divine discourse delivered by Bhagavan Baba on 25th October 2001 in Prashanti Nilayam during the Dasara festivities. Bhagavan gave his own example of how he is happy at all times, irrespective of the circumstances. He urged us also to strive to be happy always, for happiness is a royal path to divinity.
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0: Even some of the greatest aspirants had one time or the other drooped down in agony and distress, unable to face the vagaries of the worldly life. In this discourse, delivered at Kodaikanal on 18th April 1998, Bhagawan Baba dispels that ignorance which causes this grief. 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
1: విశ్వమందు విభుడు వెలుగొందుచుండును